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That pain again was the blood of my face, the pulse from my brain.

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I'm going straight to the hot spot, yep.

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How about you?

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I know better. But if you wanna take lead, I can let ya. As long as you remember that it's only for a second. The aura is plush, it's getting redder. Follow the steps like we dancing together. It's gonna rain like we channeled the weather. If you don't got the words, then just give me a letter. Give me a vowel, just give me the effort. And A, I owe you extra. I know.

maybe I'm faking it. I think he's taken words of mine and out of them devised a Disney villain to keep himself occupied. And he plays and he twists me to the shape of it till I'm creased on the inside. I think this might be the sound of me turning the wheel and driving straight off the track. So what a wonder to feel. And when you pull up your head, spitting wet clumps of sand, I hope you see what you had. I hope it goes well with the vibe.

There's a lot of people out there that are pretending that they're trying to offer up inspiration or a true, honest account of their experiences, but really what they're trying to do is say something that's going to get likes.

mess up your life, the more you take drugs. The more you mess up your life, the more you take drugs. The more you mess up your life, the more you take drugs. Drugs, drugs, you mess up your life. The more you mess up your life, the more you take drugs. The more you mess up your life, the more you take drugs. The more you take drugs, the more you mess up your life. The more you mess up your life, the more you take drugs. Drugs, drugs, drugs, drugs, drugs, drugs. You mess up your life. Drugs, drugs, drugs, drugs, drugs, drugs. You mess up your life. Drugs, drugs, drugs, drugs, drugs, drugs. You mess up your life.

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The more you mess up your life, the more you take drugs. The more you take drugs, the more you mess up your life. The more you mess up your life, the more you take drugs. Drugs, drugs, drugs, drugs, drugs, drugs. You mess up your life. Drugs, drugs, drugs, drugs, drugs, drugs. You mess up your life.

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I'm in a Claire Danes mood, off-white shoes, Halo hoodie playing Fallout 2, singing songs of love and empathy, of violent crimes and MTV. There's heavy metal on your 90s t-shirt, bounties as boundless as seas. I'll please her, bleed the verse, it sounds a little sweeter. Heaven above, she's a keeper, asleep in a constant state of 1+2. Of your life's great and my life's blue, of who needs who? 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

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I've been melting ever since it collided and I can't get them to it. 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It's an overfeeding, it's an overlifting.